Thank you so much. Hello there, Glastonbury. This is, of course, our very first ever Glastonbury Festival.

Michael Tye on this side of the stage. This is Mick Grundahl on the bass. And I don't mean to brag, but that's Matt Johnson on the drums.

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We're one, but we're not the same. We get to carry each other

Have you come here for forgiveness? Have you come to raise the dead? Have you come here to play Jesus to the lepers in your head?

disappear in your name, but you must wait for me somewhere across the sea. There's the wreck of a ship. Your hair is like meadow grass on the tide, and the raindrops on my window, and the ice in my

adrift and I'm lost over there, then I must be insane to go skating on your name.

Thank you so much. Hello there, Glastonbury. This is, of course, our very first ever Glastonbury Festival.

Michael Tye on this side of the stage. This is Mick Grundahl on the bass. And I don't mean to brag, but that's Matt Johnson on the drums.

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Hello there, Glastonbury. This is, of course, our very first ever Glastonbury Festival.

Michael Tye on this side of the stage. This is Mick Grundahl on the bass. And I don't mean to brag, but that's Matt Johnson on the drums.

to join in on a very mellow Christmas ditty called Kick Out the Jams.